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It's the immortal yearning for peace, love, and understanding in the hearts of everyone.

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